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Coming up, we've got some music from one of our local bands. 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

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Coming up, we've got some music from one of our local bands. 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

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Coming up, we've got some music from one of our local bands. 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

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Coming up, we've got some music from one of our local bands. 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

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Coming up, we've got some music from one of our local bands. 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
2: You'd gone out, it almost seemed to go before daylight in the morning. Uh-huh. What his errand at the shore was, I don't know. But he saw this woman sitting on a rock. And I think he must have suspected she was a seal woman. He watched her and saw her take the seal skin and put it on and swim away. So he was down the next morning again waiting. And she came ashore, as usual, a seal came ashore anyhow, and then stripped off the seal skin, and there she was, a woman. And up she walked about the beach or what she did, but he managed to slip between her and the seal.

That was a track from the 1990s here on Lionheart Radio 107.3 FM. Coming up, we've got some music from one of our local bands. 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

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Coming up, we've got some music from one of our local bands. 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
2: Fantastic. I've been warned about the Dr. Spock trousers by my missus. So if you see my trousers tucked into my boots at some point, just point it out. Feel free, won't you? This is a song all about her anyway. It's called She's One in a Million.

That was a track from the 1990s here on Lionheart Radio 107.3 FM. Coming up, we've got some music from one of our local bands. 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
1: Bahrain and Kuwait say Iran has targeted their nations with drone and missile fire overnight after new US airstrikes hit Iran. The new crossfire in the Persian Gulf further strains the initial deal that Iran and the United States struck in an effort to find a permanent end to the war. The government's ethics team has found no evidence of wrongdoing by a cabinet office minister who was reportedly accused of sending inappropriate messages. Paymaster General Nick Thomas Simmons was told by the propriety and ethics team that it had looked into a claim relating to texts allegedly sent to a female MP. Rough sleeping is being decriminalised tomorrow. It comes as the government scraps a 200-year-old law following plans to initially do so in the spring. Charities have hailed the move as a watershed moment. And the extreme heat that's been gripping the UK all week is coming to a close today. It follows the amber warning from the Met Office that's seen record highs of the late 30s. That's the latest from Radio News Hub. I'm Holly Hughes.
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2: Last night, Al fell into the band. 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

0: Sat some bullies on the block. 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
1: 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I have music from the present day and some fine vintage performances. There will also be some fabulous soloists from both the past and the present. Well, Sunday Bandstand is the name of my show. It's just too good to miss.
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0: No. Who's the thingy that I can eat? Can you hear me? Can you hear me? Hello, can you hear me? Can I do my name?
1: Yeah.
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1: Iran has targeted Bahrain and Kuwait overnight with drone and missile fire. That's according to the two nations after new US airstrikes hit Iran. The crossfire puts further strain on the initial deal struck by the US and Iran as part of efforts to end the conflict. Half of young home buyers say energy efficiency is one of their top priorities. Andrew Harvey's from Nationwide.
2: Just another thing to highlight is the type of measures we are seeing people making. The most popular being adding solar panels and battery storage. And we also see people adding things like loft insulation and things like that. Certainly, amongst the reasons people appear to be doing this is predominantly driven by reducing their energy bills.
1: And it was a 2-0 win for England over Panama last night, with Jude Bellingham describing striker Harry Kane as the best player of all time, as he became the country's record goal scorer at the World Cup. Meanwhile, Scotland are looking for a new head coach after Steve Clarke stepped down from his post following their exit. That's the latest from Radio News Hub. I'm Holly Hughes.
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1: Kings and queens of the earth. 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
1: Bahrain and Kuwait say Iran has targeted their nations with drone and missile fire overnight after new US airstrikes hit Iran. The new crossfire in the Persian Gulf further strains the initial deal that Iran and the US struck in an effort to find a permanent end to the war. Lidl is setting aside 10% of interviews at new UK shops for people who've been out of work for 6 months or more. Nathan Abrams has the details.
2: As well as 10% of interview slots for entry-level roles at every new shop over the next year, there'll also be 480 slots across its 13 warehouses. The initiative comes at a time when official figures have shown shrinking opportunities in the UK jobs market. Lidl announced back in April that it expects to open 50 new stores over the next 12 months, which would create close to 2,000 new jobs.
1: And the extreme heat that's been gripping the UK is coming to a close today. It follows the amber warning from the Met Office that's seen record highs of the late 30s. That's the latest from Radio News Hub. I'm Holly Hughes.
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2: Do you enjoy the sounds of the 60s? 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

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And now we turn to something with a bit more of a local flavour. 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
1: Steve Reed says the government should not prepare for whatever the last war was like. It comes amid reports that plans to replace Britain's ageing warships will be scrapped in favour of drones, with warnings about the scale of investments in the long-awaited defence investment plan. The minimum age of criminal responsibility should be raised from 10 to 14. That's according to a legal organisation representing barristers. The Bar Council say the current system funnels children towards further crime. And Thomas Tuchel is warning England will be punished if the World Cup contenders dare look beyond their knockout date with DR Congo. The back-to-back European Championship finalists wrapped up top spot in Group L with Saturday's 2-0 win over Panama at MetLife Stadium. One fan says he's particularly hopeful they'll return for the final.
2: I still think they've got some work to do, but I'm getting more confident. You know, once it's a knockout stages, right, anything can happen. So, and you've got Harry Kane up front, so you know, I'm confident it's going to keep banging the goals in.
1: That's the latest from Radio News Hub. I'm Holly Hughes.
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That was a track from the 1990s here on Lionheart Radio 107.3 FM. Coming up, we've got some music from one of our local bands. 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
4: 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And now we turn to something with a bit more of a local flavour. 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
1: Iran's Revolutionary Guard has launched drone and missile attacks targeting Bahrain and Kuwait. It's in response to US airstrikes that hit the Islamic Republic and threatened a complete halt to negotiations to end the war if Washington continues attacks. It follows efforts to reopen the Strait of Hormuz without Iran's direct oversight. A legal body representing barristers wants the age of criminal responsibility to go up. The Bar Council are calling for a raise from 10 to 14. The Law Commission and England's Children's Commissioner have backed the recommendation. And Jude Bellingham says he takes the responsibility of lifting England to another level on his shoulders. England struggled to make the breakthrough against Panama in their final Group L game at the World Cup and briefly looked set for a potential meeting with Portugal in the last 32. Some fans say they were hoping for a bit more.
2: Pretty much what I expected, you know, as long as we won it, that was all that really mattered, you know, so I didn't think much of it, to be honest with you. I wish it had been a bit better. I spent a lot of money on my ticket.
1: That's the latest from Radio News Hub. I'm Holly Hughes.
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That was a track from the 1990s here on Lionheart Radio 107.3 FM. Coming up, we've got some music from one of our local bands. 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
1: Do you enjoy the sounds of the 60s? 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
1: Survivors of abuse at the hands of late Harrods owner Mohamed El Fayed have complained to a watchdog about how the Metropolitan Police handled allegations. More than 400 claims of sexual misconduct have been made against El Fayed. Now the Independent Office for Police Conduct is assessing three victims' complaints. Bahrain and Kuwait say Iran has targeted their nations with drone and missile fire overnight. The new crossfire further strains the initial deal that Iran and the US struck to find a permanent end to the war. And Thomas Tuchel is warning England will be punished if the World Cup contenders dare look beyond their knockout date with DR Congo. They wrapped up top spot in Group L with Saturday's 2-0 win over Panama at MetLife Stadium, where they're hoping to return for the final. One fan's particularly hopeful.
2: I think they're improving. I still think they've got some work to do. But I'm getting more confident. You know, once you do some knockout stages, right, anything can happen. So, and you've got Harry Kane up front, so I'm confident it's going to keep banging the goals in.
1: That's the latest from Radio News Hub. I'm Holly Hughes.
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Hello everyone and welcome to this week's Sunday Bandstand. I'm Chris Helm. Sit back and enjoy some of the best sound from the world of brass bands. Every week I have some wonderful soloists and some great bands from both the past and the present. Go on, put your feet up and share the next couple of hours with me.

Hello, brass banders. Welcome to another sparkling show of music from the world of brass bands. We have bands from USA, Canada, Norway, Switzerland, Austria, Belgium, and of course some quality bands from here in the UK. We open this week's show with the James Shepherd Versatile Brass, conducted by Ray Woodfield. The music is called the Mosley Festival Parade, and it's the opening track on a recording the ensemble made called Hole in One. What started off as a 1977 vinyl record, it was later recreated on a CD and was both special and nerve-wracking for the players. For technical reasons, both sides of the vinyl record had to be recorded in just two takes, one for each side, hence the title Hole in One. Having listened to the CD, the players certainly did a first-class job, and in true banding jargon, it was an edge-of-the-seat performance from start to finish. Well, our opening big piece this week is a rare outing indeed for Hector Berlioz's Grand Overture, Waverley, Opus 1. It's described as a concert overture and was composed in 1828. It was first performed at the Paris Conservatoire on the 26th of May, 1828. The inspiration for this work has been taken from Sir Walter Scott's Waverley novels. Well, this wonderful arrangement by Howard Snell was first performed at the UK National Brass Band Area Finals of 1984, and that was the only time it was used as a contest set test piece. And with just being used on two occasions as an own choice test piece, this is certainly a very rare outing. This performance is by Brighouse and Rastrick, the winning band on this piece at the Yorkshire Area Finals back in 1984. And on this track dated 1987, the conductor is Adrian Leeper.

What a fabulous piece of music. Hector Berlioz, Waverley. That was a grand overture, and that was arranged by Howard Snell, and it was a rare outing for that performance by the Brighouse and Rastrick Band, conducted by Adrian Leeper back in 1987. That's often been referred to as a forgotten overture. Let's

Music from Leonard Bernstein and West Side Story, and that was One Hand, One Heart, and that was arranged by Luke Waterman, and Luke was conducting the brass band Bison Gen from Belgium on that track back in 2004. Well, from Belgium, we're now going to some old friends in Switzerland. That's Canny Brass, conducted by Ronald Freischnett in 2009. And this is a wonderful arrangement by Gough Richards of the Andrew Lloyd Webber music, The Old Gumby Cat, and this is from the musical Cats.

The Old Gumby Cat from the musical Cats, of course, written by Andrew Lloyd Webber, and that was arranged by Gough Richardson, played by Canny Brass from Switzerland back in 2009. Well, from Switzerland, we're coming nearer to home now with the Grimethorpe Colliery Band, conducted by Major Peter Parks in 1989. And this is a track from a CD called Cornet Roundabout, which was produced by Alan Morrison. And on this track, which is the title track, Cornet Roundabout, Alan is joined by Peter Roberts and Sean Randall in a wonderful, rarely played cornet trio. The music was written by Robert Eaves, and as many brass banders know, that was the pen name in his early days of composing of Edward Gregson.

A fine cornet trio, three of the best, Alan Morrison, Peter Robertson, Sean Randall, accompanied by the Grimethorpe Colliery Band, conducted by Major Peter Parks in 1989. And that was the cornet trio, Cornet Roundabout, by Robert Eaves, a.k.a. Edward Gregson. And this is Simple Gifts from Appalachian Spring Suite by Aaron Copland, and it features the Leicestershire Quat Band, conducted by Graham Jacklin, back in 2009. And this is the title track from the CD they produced that year.

Simple Gift from Appalachian Spring Suite by Aaron Copland, and that featured the Leicestershire Quap Band, conducted by Graham Jacklin. Well, in 2013, something a bit special happened. A member of a band stepped forward and sang in the role of the horn. Now, bands have had vocalists before, but rarely is it from the band itself. Well, this was certainly a rare event when David Mitchell stepped forward with the Corey Band, conducted by Philip Harper, and this is Philip's arrangement of that Paul Anka classic, My Way.

whilst having some fabulous musicians at the Corey Band, there are certainly some hidden talents as well. There we had one with vocalist David Mitchell, a playing member of the Corey Band with the band conducted by Philip Harper in 2013. And that was Philip's fine arrangement of the Paul Anka song. And yes, that was the Frank Sinatra classic, My Way. Well, we're now going to the Netherlands with the Brass Band of Allsang. And this is going to feature Rix van der Velde's composition, Canto Religioso. And he is conducting the band on this particular track from a CD called Hostile Skies.

Rieks van der Velde conducting his own composition, Cantorio Legioso, with the brass band De Valsang from the Netherlands back in 2008. Well, from the Netherlands, we're now going to the USA. Back in the late 60s, early 70s, the only available, as far as I can remember, tuba quartet accompanied by a brass band was a piece called Merry Men, or Merry Old Men, something similar to that. I remember playing it a couple of times, but it was a little bit drab, a little bit disinteresting, and that's all there was at the time. But tuba playing has come on a million miles since then, particularly in the world of brass bands. And here we've got a tuba quartet, Tony Granados, Daniel Kirvin, James Willett and James Allen. Here they are with the Lexington Brass Band from USA, conducted by Dr. Ronald Holes. And this is a piece that was actually written by the Doctor's father, Ronald Holes, of the same name, and this is Fantasia on Old Soldiers.

If all the tuba players who are tuned in today are looking for a new quartet to play, you won't go far wrong with that one. Fantasia and Old Soldiers by Ronald Holes, and that featured the tuba quartet of Tony Granados, Daniel Kirvin, James Willett and James Allen, accompanied by the Lexington Band over there in the US. Well, we're coming back to the UK now with Hepworth Band, conducted by Mark Peacock, and this is the John Dunbar theme from the movie Dances with Wolves, written by John Barry.

The John Dunbar theme from the movie Dances with Wolves, and that was written by Yorkshire-born John Barry, and that was played by the Hepworth Band, conducted by Mark Peacock, in 2014. Well, we've now got another performance from the Grimethorpe Colliery Band, this time in 2002, and this is the Mambo Caliente by Arturo Sandoval, and this has been arranged for brass bands by Sandy Smith.

Granthorpe Colliery Band, conducted by Gary Cutt in 2002, and that was the Sandy Smith arrangement of Mambo Caliente. Well, I'm Chris Helm, and you're tuned to My Sunday Bandstand. I'm here each week with some of the best sounds from the world of brass bands. Don't forget, if you've got a request or a question about the world of brass bands, or indeed your band's got a new CD out and you'd like to hear a couple of tracks on the show, which I will be delighted to play for you, you can contact me by email, bandstand@chrishelm.org.uk, or you might like to look at my new website, which is www.chrishelm-brighouse.org.uk. And this is the CWS Glasgow Band, conducted by Archie Hutchison in 1993. And this is the Derek Broadbent arrangement of that very famous song by Alan Price, The Jarrow Song.

Well, there's a melody that will take many of us back in time, and that was the Jarrow Song, written by Alan Price and was arranged for brass bands by Derek Broadbent. And that was the CWS Glasgow Band, conducted by Archie Hutchison. Well, we've been to quite a number of countries so far in this week's show. We're now going to Norway, and we've got the Eikanger Bjørsvik Music Lag with conductor Howard Snell. And this is dating back to 1997, and it's a CD called Spark, and it's the music of Philip Spark. And as I've said many times before, see his name in the top right hand corner, you've got a quality piece of music. And certainly with this track, The Vikings, it doesn't let us down. Sit back and listen to this very atmospheric piece of music. It's only been used twice in a contest stage, and that was in Scotland and once in Switzerland. But it's a cracking up piece for second section bands.

an absolute gem from the pen of Phillips Park, and that was The Vikings, which he wrote in 1989, and that featured the Eikanger Bjørsvik music lag from Norway, conducted by Howard Snell in 1997. Well, it's time for our next soloist, and this is Brendan Rawlings, the euphonium star with the North York Temple Band of the Salvation Army, based in Canada. Conductor is Glenn Barlow, and this dates back to 2013. This is a track from a CD called Kingdom Seekers, and this is Andrew McKerrath's Where I Love to Be. B is spelt with two E's. All will be revealed.

Brass band Berger Music Lucerne from Switzerland, conducted by Ludwig Vicky in 2014, and that was the fifth and final movement, the finale, from Stephen Hodel's Melteg's Romanche, and that was written in 2006 for the Swiss Entertainment Contest. Well, it's now time for our next soloist, and this time it's the cornet soloist, Matthew Cobb. Here he is with the Hendon Band of the Salvation Army, conducted by Stephen Cobb in 2003. And this is a track from a CD called Corpus Christi. And this is Eric Lydson's Tucker.

a fabulous solo from the cornet soloist Matthew Cobb, accompanied by the Hendon Band of the Salvation Army, and that was Eric Lightson's Tucker. Well, I think after that we need to settle down a bit now, say with a hymn tune, that would be nice, so enjoy this one with the Desford Colliery Caterpillar Band, conducted by Jan de Haan in 1992, and this is Jacob de Haan's arrangement of the John Goss hymn, Praise My Soul.

What a wonderful arrangement of the John Goss hymn, Praise My Soul. That was arranged by Jacob DeHaan and was played by the Desford Colliery Caterpillar Band, conducted by Jan DeHaan in 1992. Well, I'm Chris Helman. I'm here every week with Sunday Bandstand. I've been asked on a number of occasions, is it possible to do a search on the pieces that you've played on the show over the years? Well, I've been doing this show now since 2007, but since 2014, each of the shows and the playlist goes onto my website, which is www.chrishelm-brighouse.org.uk. So you can go to my website, look on the right-hand tab for the Sunday Bandstand, click that, and then you'll see it open up, and there is Sunday Bandstand Archive. If you open that, you've then got access to the shows dating back to the summer of 2014. Every two-hour show with a playlist. And then you can go to the bottom of that page, and you'll see keyword. Put a word in there. The piece, the band, the conductor. And you'll then find the number of times that piece has been played on the shows in the last 5 years, if at all. And if you'd like to hear it again and it comes up, then you can go and click the button and it will play straight away. And you'll be able to hear that show, whether it be from the November of 2014 or whether in fact it was 2 weeks ago, you'll be able to listen to it again. So that's a new facility on my website, www.chrishelm-brighouse.org.uk. Well, we're now going to a march by William Rimmer, and I'm no doubt this was played on the Whit Friday marches just recently, and it was played on a number of the march and hymn tune contests up and down the country over the summer months. It's played by the Emily Brass Band, conducted by Gary Harris in 2010.

A cracking good march from the pen of William Rimmer, and that was Black Knight, and that was played by the Emily Brass Band, conducted by Gary Hallis. Well, we're now going to the Rigid Containers Group Band, conducted by John Berryman in 1994, and this is a track from a CD called English Landscapes. And this is a piece of music by William Matthias, which is rarely played these days, and it's Vivat Regina Suite for Brass Band, Opus 75.

Vivat Regina Suite for Brass Band, Opus 75, written by William Matthias, and that was played by the Rigid Containers Group Band, conducted by John Berryman. Now, that is a piece that has been rarely played since it came out in the 1980s, and I think it's been played four times at contests, twice in Norway and twice in the UK, so it's very rarely played, but it's a very nice piece. Well, we're now going to another piece of film music by Jerry Goldsmith and arranged by Gough Richards. It's played by the Obraga Band from Austria, and it's conducted by Manfred Obrecht in 2005, and this is the Sand Volcano from the film The Mummy.

0: Well, sadly, it's come to that time when I've got to fold the music stands up and put the music pads back in the cupboard for another week. Don't forget, if you've got a request or a question about the world of brass bands, you can contact me by email, bandstand@chrishelm.org.uk. And don't forget that search facility on my website, www.chrishelm-brighouse.org.uk. We're going to close this week with the International Staff Band of the Salvation Army, conducted by Dr. Stephen Cobb. And this dates back to 2007 from a CD called Supremacy, and it's the Concertante for Cornets and Band, written by Stephen Buller. So until next time, bye for now.
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2: Survivors of abuse at the hands of late Harrods owner Mohamed Al-Fayed have complained to a watchdog about how the Metropolitan Police handled allegations. More than 400 claims of sexual misconduct have been made against Al-Fayed, including rape and human trafficking. Now the Independent Office for Police Conduct is assessing three victims' complaints about the Met made this week. Ukraine has set fire to a major oil refinery in the south of Russia, killing at least two people. Russian authorities say it's part of a continuous heavy drone assault. The long-range strikes had choked Russian fuel supplies and military deliveries. And the Labour Party is united behind frontrunner for leadership Andy Burnham. That's what senior party figures are insisting as they dismiss the prospect of a general election. It comes as Housing Secretary Steve Reid says Sir Keir Starmer's likely successor would introduce changes in emphasis, but stick to the fundamentals like the government's rules on borrowing. That's the latest from Radio News Hub. I'm Holly Hughes.
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4: With summer here and holiday plans well underway, experts are reminding travelers to plan ahead and avoid costly currency exchange rates at the airport. Laura Evans-Fisk from Eurochange explains.
5: Every year, UK holidaymakers lose on average over £300 when buying foreign currency at the airport. Travelers can easily avoid this costly mistake by shopping around for the best exchange rates before they arrive at the airport. Many providers, including Eurochange, are now online and on the high street, offering flexible ways to buy currency, so it's easier than ever.
2: England are set to play against DR Congo on Wednesday after a 2-0 win over Panama. It's the first round of the knockout stages in Atlanta. Meanwhile, Iran have hit out against what they're calling unfair and unsportsmanlike treatments as they leave the World Cup. It comes as the team faced a number of travel restrictions during their trip to the US. And Steve Clarke has stepped down from his post as head coach of Scotland following their exit from the tournament. It had been Scotland's first appearance in the World Cup final since 1998. Meanwhile, in cricket, New Zealand's Amelia Kerr says it's been a disappointing campaign for them after they lost to England in the Women's T20 World Cup at the Kia Oval in London.
6: I guess for us, we don't play again till October, which is feels a wee way away. There's always a review whether you go good or bad after a World Cup, and I think we can identify in three areas where we weren't good enough, but also that there's some things that I think we are exceptional at, and we've just got to be able to be more consistent.
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7: The weather. Good afternoon, and the weather for this afternoon, it's going to remain largely dry and warm, but not as sticky and humid as it has been for the last 3 or 4 days. Highs of 22 degrees, wind more likely in the south. Tonight will be dry overnight, with chance of isolated showers, feeling cooler than of late, minimum temperature of 12 degrees, and variable cloud will continue tomorrow during the day, cooling over during the evening with showers overnight, some heavy or even thundery, and a maximum of 21 degrees. And it's a very similar outlook for the rest of the week. Just nice, warmish weather, but just not overly too warm. Right, thank you very much for joining me today on the Pit Stop with me, Chris. The songs I'm going to play today, I'm going to try and give it a bit of a summary feel. The first song I'm going to play goes out to a very good friend of mine, to my friend Gilly, who recently announced his engagement to his lovely partner, Sophie. So this one goes out to you, my friend. This is The Cars, and this is My Best Friend's Girl.

the Tramps and Disco Inferno, and before that, the Cars with My Best Friend's Girl. Up next, I'm going to play a couple of songs by a local talent that is making waves in the UK at the minute, often described as the English Bruce Springsteen. This is Sam Fender, and this is 17 Going Under.

We had two summer hits. We had Texas and Summer Sun and The Corrs with Summer Sunshine. Right, up next, this is from my friend Dave, who's requested this song. This is, we're going back to the mid-2000s and a bit of sort of pop-punk rock. This is Paramore and Ain't It Fun?

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There we had three songs for Dave. We had Disturbia and Disturbed Even and Sound of Silence, the Cyril remix. We had, Ain't It Fun by Paramore. And I know that Dave has a secret admiration for Spice Girls and particularly Emma Bunton. And that was Who Do You Think You Are? Right, up next, we're going back to the 80s. And this is Dexy's Midnight Runners. And this is Come On Eileen.

This ad is just to let you know there's been a change to my morning show. It's now on Friday mornings until 1 with the same great music and the same great fun. With a recipe, of course, and interesting facts and loads of music for many different acts. Requests you can, any track you really want to hear. I will play them gladly, I wish to make that clear. So come now, join me in my brand new slot to hear for sure what a lot I got. Until then, to my listeners all, I say TTFN in the hope to play for you again and again and again. So please tune in to 107.3 FM, because now you know where and now you know when. So no excuses, just turn that tuning dial to make this old geezer's Gordon his broad smile. Try.

there we had Dexy's Midnight Runners and Come On Eileen, and then we had Belinda Carlisle and Heaven Is a Place on Earth. Up next, we're going to slow it down a touch. This is Taylor Swift and her version of Father Figure.

There we had two from Taylor Swift. We had Father Figure, and then we had Everything Has Changed with her duet with Ed Sheeran. We're going to squeeze one more in before the news. This was the first number one in the UK from 1955. This is Frankie Lane and I Believe.

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1: Reports say plans to replace Britain's aging warships have been dropped from the Defence Investment Plan, with spending shifting towards drones and modernisation. The Sunday Times says funding for new Type 83 destroyers and Type 32 frigates won't feature. Chancellor Rachel Reeves spoke to reporters during a visit to Ukraine.
2: We're going to be publishing our Defence Investment Plan shortly, and I'm determined that that involves more money spent more effectively, but crucially, meeting the moment and the challenges that we face.
1: A 15-year-old boy has died after getting into difficulty in the water near Cobury Reservoir in Stalybridge. Greater Manchester Police recovered his body on Saturday evening and say the incident is a sad reminder of the risks of swimming in open water. And the extreme heat that's been gripping the UK all week is coming to a close today. It follows the amber warning from the Met Office that's seen record highs of the late 30s. That's the latest from Radio News Hub. I'm Dave Cronin.
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4: Hip-hop group Kneecap have paid a politically driven tribute to music manager Trevor Dietz during their headline gig at Crystal Palace Park. It comes after Dietz died suddenly in June, aged 47. Dietz, nicknamed Trevor Radiator, was best known for managing Irish rock band Fontaines DC. Young Blood says he can't believe how big his music festival is becoming and hopes Bloodfest can make a change in the industry. The 28-year-old first created the festival in 2024 with the aim of increasing the accessibility to live music events. It champions emerging artists and offers cheaper tickets than its competitors. And singer Gracie Abrams says she's co-written a song with her boyfriend Normal People star Paul Mescal for her upcoming album. The 26-year-old, known for That's So True and Close to You, revealed she penned the track Imaginary Friend with the Irish actor for her third studio album, Daughter From Hell. She says she's aware that it may invite a level of scrutiny into her relationship, something she's tried to keep separate from her music.
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7: And the weather for Anik this afternoon. It's going to be dry with clear spells in the evening. A bit of a breeze, becoming increasingly cloudy overnight with the odd spot of rain or drizzle, mainly over higher ground, where it'll be windy, feeling cold, cooler than recent, with minimum temperature of 10 degrees, which is 59 Fahrenheit. And rather cloudy tomorrow with sunny spells tentatively developing in the east, but the odd light showers possible in the west, and highs of 21, which is 70 degrees Fahrenheit. And it's going to be a similar sort of spell over the next week or so. Right, so this hour is dedicated to a lovely local lady called Doreen, who is celebrating a massive milestone today. She's 21 again, and I'm going to be playing a lot of songs that were number one on this day through time over her years. And so I'll be playing a special dedication for her in a minute. To start this hour, though, we're going to start with this is Frankie Goes to Hollywood, and this is Born to Run.

There we had the original Unchained Melody from 1956 by Jimmy Young. That got to number one on this day. And before that, we had Born to Run, originally by Bruce Springsteen, but the cover from Frankie Goes to Hollywood from the Welcome to the Pleasure Dome album. Right, up next. So, as I mentioned earlier, these songs are all dedicated to the lovely Doreen. And this one is... this is a dedication from Alan, Lisa, Lauren, Chris and Michelle. And I've been told specifically not to play the Cyndi Lauper version and that you prefer this one. So this is Rod Stewart and this is Time After Time.

There we had Just for Doreen, we had Rod Stewart and Time After Time, and then Rod and Stevie Wonder with My Sherry Amour. Now we're going back to the 50s, a bit of rock and roll. This is Elvis, and this is All Shook Up.

There we had Shake, Rattle and Roll from Bill Haley and the Comets, Eddie Cochran, Three Steps to Heaven, and Elvis with All Shook Up. We're going to carry on the rock and roll. This is Bobby Freeman and Do You Want to Dance?

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There we had Lonnie Donegan, My Old Man's a Dustman. We had Bobby Freeman and Do You Wanna Dance? And Buddy Holly with That'll Be the Day. Up next, we're going to play some Cliff. This is Summer Holiday.

where we are. We're continuing our 50s and 60s journey with Cliff Richard and the Shadows and Summer Holiday, Living Doll, Billy J. Kramer and the Dakotas with Do You Want to Know a Secret, the little Liverpool band that recorded it before the Beatles, and then Bobby Darin with Dream Lover. Up next, this is Billy Fury and I'll Never Find Another You.

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0: Even in 1951, when this song was released, offers like this didn't come very often. But you could always rely on hearing music with a strong and catchy tune, well performed by one of many fine bands, orchestras or vocalists, whenever you switched on your wireless. 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That's Time Was, Fridays here on Lionheart Radio, 107.3. 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
2: A different start to the show than usual. That was a band called the Peatbox Fairies. Yes, you've just heard a live recording from a band called the Diesel Cowboys. And this is a band called Tom Petty. Very smooth, very professional sound of Sydney Youngblood. So from Mick Miller to Frankie Miller. And this is a track called Darling. Well, this is a track John Otway did on his own, single artist. And this is a track called Bunsen Burner. And this is called Garundula. From Paul. Bye-bye now, take care of yourselves, and hopefully we'll see you tonight along at the Togston Terrace. Bye-bye now.
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we had the Beatles, and I saw her standing there. The Beach Boys with Barbara Ann, Matt Monro with Spanish Eyes, and Billy Fury with I'll Never Find Another You. That's almost it from me for this week. I'll be back in a couple of weeks. Join Chris, who's on after me, with his jazz and all sorts of just wonderful stuff coming up after me. To leave you with, this is a complete change of style. This is a song from the 80s, and this is a song that I found out recently was only ever a single released in Canada. This is the Human League, and this is Love Action. Thanks very much for listening. Take care and see you next time.

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1: England captain Ben Stokes has announced his shock retirement from international cricket. He revealed the news during day four of the third test against New Zealand, shortly after completing a 10-over spell at Trent Bridge. The government has reportedly scrapped plans for new Type 83 destroyers and Type 32 frigates, redirecting defence spending towards drones and modernisation. The Sunday Times says the warship projects won't appear in the updated investment plan. Speaking in Ukraine, Chancellor Rachel Reeves defended a record on defence spending.
2: The defence investment plan will be about the wars of tomorrow and today, not of the past. And so one of the things that I've been doing whilst I've been here in Kyiv is meeting some of the British and Ukrainian tech and defence companies.
1: And George Russell has won the Austrian Grand Prix, holding off Max Verstappen to end a 112-day wait for victory. That's the latest from Radio News Hub. I'm Dave Cronin. Radio
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And a very good afternoon to you. This is Chris on Lionheart Radio, and this is another stream. We're on live in the studio here until 7 o'clock. And we're going to have a lot of jazz, some blues, Nina Simone, and some stuff that we found that we haven't played for years in the office. So it'll all be good fun. 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We'd love to hear from you. Good afternoon if you're driving around and out in this lovely sunny day. Enjoy yourselves out there. It's grand.

Such a great tune. Paul Simon and Graceland from his Graceland album, which was released, as I remember, in 1986. Sorry about a little screw up there at the beginning. Just when you think you know what you're doing around here, you press the wrong button and hey-ho, you get a five-second delay. So that's my self-confidence completely shot for the rest of the day. We live and we learn. And I was listening to something yesterday and I thought, well, I'd never heard this before, and I was amazed that I hadn't heard it before at all. This is Johnny Horton from 1958 and Honky Tonk Hardwood Floor, and I'm indebted to Jack Kidd, he of this parish, who used to do a blues show on here, and he's still knocking about doing a bit. And thanks for that, Jack. This is really good.

How good is that? We should play that again. We might do before the end of the show. Thanks, Jack, for that. That's absolutely wonderful. That came out in 1957, according to a little research that I did on that. Johnny Horton, Honky Tonk Hardwood Floor. We're going through some draws here at the station last week. I was tasked with looking at some CDs that we found, some old promos that were sent in some years ago. They date back 10, 12, 13 years, and some of it not really that special. I took a whole bunch of them away just to have a play with and have a look at, and I'm going to play a few of them tonight. The first one is, it's quite well known actually, is Beth Hart and Joe Bonamassa with Black Coffee. And not normally my sort of thing, this, but I really like this.

That's Bessie Smith before it cut into something else. Bessie Smith and Me and My Gin, which was recorded, I think, about the 1928 or something like that. Maybe later, I should have written it down. And preceding that was Beth Hart and Joe Bonamassa with Black Coffee. A bit overproduced for my liking. It's great, lovely sound, fantastic on headphones. And we might even play another track from that later on, I don't know. I was very sorry to hear that BBC Radio 4 on Longwave met its end in the early hours of Saturday morning, 1 o'clock Saturday morning. They played the final thing, played the national anthem, and that was it. It was gone, mate, forever. Radio 4 Longwave. And years ago, pre-decibel, or pre-everything, I used to work in France, and was mainly in Cali. And I used to get homesick after a while. I used to go out there on a Monday, come back on a Friday, and now and again you get a bit homesick. And I used to drive to a restaurant between Cali and Bologna, a little fish restaurant, and it was on a bit of a hill, so you could just sit on a hill and just sit in the car and listen to Radio 4 on Longwave, on 198 Longwave. So I mourn its demise, but it's one of those things. The same thing will happen to FM one day. They're planning for it already. And Van Morrison wrote a song about radio some years ago. He wrote it in association with a poet called Paul Durkin in Ireland. And this is in the days before rock and roll.

Van Morrison and his homage to the days before rock and roll and radio stations and twiddly noises and valves warming up and Rita Fusion and AFM stars of jazz. And I remember it all, folks. I remember it all. 5 minutes for the thing to warm up and it was the size of a television. And The Clash had a go at it as well. They had a homage to Capital Radio 2.

Yeah, don't mess about with the choruses and stuff. Let's just do it at 1 minute and 49 seconds and have done with it. That's the Ramones with Blisky Buff and preceded by the Clash. And two great records they are. In fact, the Clash were very much influenced by the Ramones. They seen them live at the Roundhouse way back, their first English gig. And the Clash, Sex Pistols, Johnny, all that lot. They were all in the audience. And they speeded up their sound based on having just seen the Ramones. So there. Going back to the sort of promo CDs that they've been looking at and playing, it's been a noisy household, mine, this last few days. And I come across this band I'd never heard of. It's a four-piece female band from Norwich. And we must have received this back in 2019. I don't know whether it was ever played or not. But it's a band called Joan of Arc. Joan O, capital V, Vark. And it looks quite ferocious, to say the least. But I was very taken by the first track, which is called...

There we are, that's Joan of Arc. Joan of Arc. They're from Norwich. That was recorded in Norwich and released apparently in, did I say 2000? The print is so small, I'm really struggling. 2019, when they were still sending in CDs, they now send in WAV files. And speaking of which, Lionheart Radio is a big supporter. It always has been, it still is a big supporter of new bands and live music and all that kind of good stuff. And if you are in a band, if you've recorded some stuff and you want to send it in for a consideration, just get on the website. You'll see all the contact details on there. Now, I'm actually working on something I won't say too much at the moment. I'm working on a thing to get more live music, more new music sent to us. And we'd very much welcome any additions to that. It's been a bit noisy this show up to now for me. I'm not normally this noisy, but I do like good rock music. Always have done. Grew up with it, as they say, man and boy. But I'm going to play you something now, which is a bit vain of me, because I'm on this. This is my recording debut. And it's by Richard John Riley. It's called Motion in Parallel. And he rang me up one day and said, would you just say a few words into the computer? I just want to record something. I'm working on a piece of thing. And Richard's a very experimental musician. I'm quite used to this kind of stuff. He does all sorts of things, but I never actually thought he would see the light of day. So if you listen out for the really dark and cool, sexy voice, that's me.

Richard John Reilly with Moving in Parallel, featuring yours truly there in the mix somewhere. Going to continue with a new album. Well, new, it came out the back end of last year, and it's by a London-based harpist lady called Nala Sinferro, S-I-N-E-P-H-R-O, an album called Continuum. No, it's not. It's called Endlessness. Each track is called Continuum 1, 2, 3, 4. You get the picture. And this is Continuum 3.

Nalasamphino or Samphero. I've been looking, trying to figure out the right way of pronouncing that. There we go. A harpist, heavily influenced, I would say, by Alice Coltrane, but she might prove otherwise. This is Lion Art Radio, 107.3 FM, DAB online and on your smart speaker, should you have such an appliance. And I've been reading a lot about radio recently, because I'm genuinely interested. I'm a bit of a radio nerd. I listen to a lot of shortwave radio, and I've got radios all over the place. Well, I listen on FM, I listen on DAB, I listen on the computer, so I've got radio going in one room or another most of the time. And I was reading the fact that the vast majority of people, rephrase that, 65% of people who listen to radio listen to it in the car, which is fine, because I listen to it in the car too. I listen to Lion Art Radio in the car until the signal drops out, then I pick up something else. I'd just be very interested to know what you listen to it on. Do you listen on FM? Do you listen on DAB? Do you listen on through the computer? How do you do it? Two cans and a bit of string. Maybe you've got your own setup. I don't know. I'd love to know. But I like radio. I love shortwave radio in the early hours of the morning when you pick up some bizarre station. You haven't got a clue what language it is and you really struggle. Then you lose the signal and you never get to know. So it's always a little bit frustrating. Back in 1956, Sonny Rollins released what was to prove over time to be his best album, which was Saxophone Colossus, Come Out in Prestige, Bud Shanks on drums. This is You Don't Know What Love Is.

Sonny Rollins, You Don't Know What Love Is, from the Saxophone Colossus album. And people always talk about Miles Davis' Kind of Blue, and a couple of others have been the classic jazz albums. To me, that's up there in the top five. If you want to impress yourself and impress your friends, go out and get Saxophone Colossus by Sonny Rollins. He used to practice on a bridge, it was the Williamsburg Bridge, I think that's in New York. Because it's saxophone and it's loud, he used to go up there for 16, 17 hours a day and just play to the trains. Dedication for you folks. I'm going to go back now to these promo CDs and stuff that I found, and this is somebody I've never heard of. This is Gianluca Gentili. I mean, with a name like Gianluca Gentili, you've got to give it a go. And Gianluca, it's called Gianluca and the Oak. The album's called The Flowers Never Grown. It's self-produced and self-released. It's quite a lovely thing, actually. It's a very nice cardboard sleeve and very nice. And when I was coming into the building earlier on, one Nick Burns accosted me, scared the life out of me. I was in a daydream, and said he'd be listening. So if you are listening, Nick, and your family are listening, a very good afternoon to you all. This is from The Flowers Never Grown, and this is called Song for Nick.

That's not bad at all. In fact, that's Gianluca Gentili and The Oak, and a track called Song for Nick, and The Flowers Never Grown. I think it's still sort of widely available. I don't think he made or released anything else. So it's interesting. You'd play it. Just look at the sleeve and you'd play it. If you go and Google it, you'll see what I mean. I did promise some Nina Simone at the beginning of the show, and I'm going to play some Nina Simone. This is Mr. Bojangles.

Nina Simone with Mr. Bojangles, and I'll be playing a track from her Live at Ronnie Scott's album in a bit, before 7 o'clock anyway. There is no time scale on this show, we just do it as we feel fit. Now then, I'm going to play something I've never heard before, and in fact I didn't even bring this record in, and there's a bunch of CDs here. I think Lee has left them here, and in the hope that somebody will pick them up, but I'll pick up this. And this is June Tabor and the Oyster Band covering Old Tomorrow's Parties. And if you remember, Old Tomorrow's Parties was sung by Nico, written by Lou Reed, and this was released on an album. You look, this is another very small type, Freedom and Rain. It's, I haven't heard it before, so I imagine it's going to be pretty good.

June Tabor and the Oyster Band there with Old Tomorrow's Parties, the Lou Reed song, released on an album called Freedom and Rain. Thanks, Nick, for leaving that line about. I shall. There's another track on that, actually, that, where is it? By Jackie Levin, called Mother a Lonely Field, which I do want to play. Probably not today, but I shall play that. It's on a compilation, Catalogue 3, a cooking vinyl compilation on CD. It was rather good. And I've played the next track, I think, before on this show, but I've got to play it again because it's just very good, and it's the best album, in my view, that's been released this year. It's by Hannah Peel, who you'll know from BBC Night Tracks and various other things. She's worked with lots of people. And BB Wang. BB Wang is a Chinese percussionist who works with the BBC Symphony Orchestra, as well as many, many other orchestras as well. And very good she is too. And this is called Feed the Fireflies. Lost the plot there, you see.

0: A magnificent album, Hannah Peel and B.B. Wang, and that's taken from it, called Feed the Fireflies. And I'm going to go back to Nina Simone, and this is from an album, Live at Ronnie Scott's, the wonderful Ronnie Scott's. And apparently back in 84, she played a 6 weeks residency. I could tell you a long story about Nina Simone and Ronnie Scott's, but I'm not going to at the moment, because it goes on for quite a bit. But This is two tracks. They kind of fold into each other, so they may not fold. I'm not too sure how it'll go, but it's I Love You, Porgy, which she's famous for, and The Other Woman. There might be a clunk after the first one. We'll see how it goes, anyway, when we press the right button.
1: I love you, Porgy, don't let them take me. Don't let them handle me and drive me mad or make me too tired.

The very wonderful Nina Simone there with The Other Woman and I Love You Porgy from the live at the, well, live at Ronnie Scott's, London in 1984. I highly recommend. It's not that easy to come by these days, but I'd love to have seen her, actually. I would be working very hard at that time and probably didn't even know it was on, but she did a 6 weeks residency, which it takes some doing, I'll tell you. Physically, it takes some doing, that type of thing. Okay, where are we? 25 past six, Jasha.

Jah Shaka and Deliverance Dub from Commandments of Dub, Volume 7, which I think about on his own label. And when I get the house to myself and I shut the doors and windows, that's the kind of stuff I play at some volume. I love dub, I love reggae. I haven't played much for the last few weeks, actually, so don't get me started now. I'll be here till midnight. I do like it. This is something completely different. This is a lady... I probably pronounced this incorrectly. Froy Agri, Froyagre, I believe she is from Norway, and this is called Atoms.

Croyagri with Atoms, which came out in 2010. That's quite a nice album. I think it's either Swedish or Norwegian. I'm not entirely sure. I should have brought the thing with me, but of course I haven't. You'll have heard the name Pussy Riot. You'll have seen bits of protest on television. You'll have no doubt heard some of the interviews, but very rarely do you hear the music, and that's primarily because they haven't released very much. But here at Lionheart Radio, we found it. This is Punk Prayer, Mother of God, Drive Putin Away. Not an unreasonable suggestion.

That's Pussy Riot with Punk Prayer, Mother of God, Drive Putin Away. Yeah, short and to the point. There's only about 6 tracks available. We've got them all, folks. We've got them all. Play them all one day. I've forgotten what we're doing. Yes, we're doing this now. This is Frankie Archer. Frankie Archer's from these parts somewhere. I'm not entirely sure where she's from. Newcastle or Durham, somewhere like that. And she's playing at the Glasshouse 2 on Sunday, September the 27th, and I plan to go to that, which is quite good. Her debut album is called The Dance of Death, and a happy little number. And from that comes, and it cuts in very quickly, The On Quiet Grave.

A very wonderful Planxty Live 2004, and had the great pleasure of seeing them on that particular tour, seeing them down at the Barbican in London. They're absolutely magnificent. And Planxty were, they were Christy Moore there on guitar and vocals, Donald Lunny on all sorts of instruments, the late, great Liam O'Flynn on pipes, and Andy Irvin on... he played all sorts of instruments, Andy Irvin, really. And Andy Irvin played here in Alnwick in November of last year, and had a great pleasure of meeting him and having a very long chat with him. He's actually a lovely guy, and it was a great honour for me to meet him. He must be 80 now, but he put in a hell of a performance. It was absolutely fantastic. And they were a huge band, certainly a huge band in Ireland. They were bigger than everybody in Ireland for a long time. And that's the sort of music that takes you to another place, just takes me to another place, anyway. Somebody else who I met very, very, very briefly, we said hello, was Townes Van Zandt at the Cambridge Folk Festival a million years ago. This is many a fine lady.

discuss Towns Van Zandt, the late great Towns Van Zandt, who wrote many, many wonderful songs. And he's sadly missed indeed. Anyway, got about 5 or 6 minutes left, a little bit more country and something else, and we'll wrap it up for the evening. This is James Hand, The Truth Will Set You Free.

James Hand and The Truth Will Set You Free. Maybe it will, maybe it won't, who knows. Some people don't know what truth is, but there we are. All right, end of the show coming up, folks, and I want to close this with something completely different, because one of the best singers that I've heard for years is Olivia Dean. I think she is absolutely wonderful in every way. She writes great tunes, she sings well, she dances well. She's the complete deal, in my view. And there's a message here. The track's called Nice to Each Other, and I think we should be. A lot more of that kind of thing would be good. I'm back on this radio channel on Tuesday, 12 till 1, and I have a fortnightly show on a Wednesday night, 8 till 10. Dear Lord. Anyway, have a lovely day. Goodbye.

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That was a track from the 1990s here on Lionheart Radio 107.3 FM. Coming up, we've got some music from one of our local bands. 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

stopped in their indignation. You see, the Queen's took a taxi herself to the station, where the porter, surprised by a lack of royal baggage, bustled her and three corgis to the rear of the carriage. For the train it is crammed with all Europe's nobility, and there's none of them famous for their compatibility.

I'm

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And now we turn to something with a bit more of a local flavour. Of course, if you're listening and you represent part of our local Alnwick area music talent and you're interested in getting your song on the air, you can contact us via our website at lineheartradio.com.

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And now we turn to something with a bit more of a local flavour. 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

That was a track from the 1990s here on Lionheart Radio 107.3 FM. Coming up, we've got some music from one of our local bands. 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

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Time now to hear from another of our local bands. 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

That was a track from the 1990s here on Lionheart Radio 107.3 FM. Coming up, we've got some music from one of our local bands. 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

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Coming up, we've got some music from one of our local bands. 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

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Coming up, we've got some music from one of our local bands. If you are a member of a local band, of course, don't forget to get in touch with us via the website lionheartradio.com if you'd like your track to be featured on the station.